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1: Whitney Houston on this Best of the 80s and 90s weekend. 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
1: 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Reports say she sang Skater Boy at Taylor Swift and Travis Kelce's wedding. Here's Avril Lavigne.

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1: Mary here. We didn't play a lot of board games when I was a kid, but one that we always did was Monopoly. 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
1: It's a full hour of 80s music hosted by the guy who still walks across the high school football field pumping his fist high in the air. Jeff Stevens. 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
2: Let's get it rolling with another week of big hits from the 80s, lost 80s classics, and of course a theme. 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Of course, 1984 produced some amazing songs. You're going to hear them throughout the show, like this one from the album called 1984. Great way

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Thanks for checking out the 80s show. We're highlighting the hits of 1984. And boy, was that a big year for Bruce Springsteen's Born in the USA, which actually was still pumping out hits in 1986. The first single, however, from the summer of 84, is The Boss with Dancing in the Dark.

One great 80s song after another. You are listening to The 80s Show. I'm Jeff Stevens. It's our class reunion show, 1984. This was actually released in late 83. It would hit number one in the first part of 1984 from the band, yes, their most successful Billboard Hot 100 single. Here's

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3: 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This hour we'll hear from U2. Also, Culture Club is coming up. And 1984 is remembered as being a monumental year for pop culture.

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0: Because I gotta have faith. Ooh, I gotta have faith. Because I gotta have faith, faith, faith. I gotta have faith, faith, faith.
1: 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The band U2 had spent a lot of time showing videos and live performances on MTV, but in 1984, they had this breakthrough hit on the radio that launched them into the biggest part of their career. 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

I'm Jeff Stevens. 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If you had a video on MTV, there was a chance you were also going to have a big hit on the radio. And this band was on MTV constantly. 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

One great 80s song after another, and so many great songs from 1984. We're putting the focus on 84 this weekend. It's like We Got the Beat, Vacation, Our Lips Are Sealed. In 1984, they were rolling. Hear the Go-Go's with Head Over Heels on the 80s Show.

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1: It's an hour of music from the decade of the Rubik's Cube. Big hair, leg warmers, and parachute pants. And Jeff Stevens still has them all. It's the 80s show.
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1984 was the year of Prince, Madonna, Michael Jackson, and artists like Laura Branigan. She had a huge hit in the summer of 1984 with this song. 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

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This is the 80s show. I'm Jeff Stevens. We're highlighting the hits of 1984, and this one was all over the radio in the spring and summer of 84. Here's Night Ranger's biggest hit of their career, going all the way to number 5, Sister Christian on the 80s show.

I'm Jeff Stevens. We are highlighting the hits of 1984, and that was a big year for New Edition out of Boston. They had a hit with Cool It Now and followed it with this one, Mr. Telephone Man.

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1: And he actually did. Jeff Stevens. 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
3: Highlighting the hits of 1984. It was a breakout year for Cyndi Lauper with Girls Just Want to Have Fun, Time After Time. And in the fall of 1984, she released the third single from She's So Unusual.

highlighting the hits of 1984. I'm Jeff Stevens, and that year in particular, fueled by films like Breakin' and Beat Street, 1984 was the year of breakdancing, described as a pop culture phenomenon with teenagers worldwide and their high-energy athletic street moves. From the movie Breakin', here is Ollie and Jerry with There's No Stopping.

Jeff Stevens. We're highlighting the hits of 1984. That was the year that gasoline cost about $1.20, but adjusted for today's inflation, that 1984 price equates to around $3.46 per gallon. So comparable to what it is now. That was also the breakthrough year for Bon Jovi. John Bon Jovi walked this song into one of his local DJs and said, "Please play this on the radio." It took off from there. Here's Runaway.

I'm Jeff Stevens. We're highlighting the hits of 1984, and it was a huge year at the box office. The number one movie for the year was Beverly Hills Cop at $234 million. Indiana Jones and the Temple of Doom was third with $135

0: into the decade of parachute pants, flashy neon spandex, and oversized blazers.
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1: 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You want the 80s? You got the 80s. Big hits, lost 80s classics, and requests, all hosted by the guy who still has a skinny tie from 1984. Jeff Stevens. It's the 80s show.
2: Ready to go with another hour of 80s and more hits from 1984. Stay close for John Cafferty and the Beaver Brown Band and a beautiful song from the Cars. As we get things started, Duran Duran released an album called Arena featuring some of their live cuts. And one of the new studio cuts on there was this hit from the fall of 1984, Duran Duran's Wild Boys on the 80s show.

0: from his 1984 album Reckless. That is Bryan Adams. And of course, Summer of 69. The Reckless album spawned six hit singles, making it one of the biggest albums of 1984, including Run to You, Somebody, Heaven, Summer of 69, One Night Love Affair, and It's Only Love with Tina Turner. More hits from 84 coming up. We'll head to Heartbeat City as the 80s show continues.
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I'm Jeff Stevens. We are highlighting the hits of 1984, and these guys recently celebrated their 50th anniversary, and they're out there doing some dates this summer and fall with John Waite. Here's John Cafferty and the Beaver Brown Band from 1984 on The Dark Side on The 80s Show. The

are listening to The 80s Show, and we are highlighting the hits of 84. That was a huge year for Boston's The Cars. They released their album Heartbeat City, had the breakthrough video of You Might Think, which won the first ever MTV Video Music Award that year. It also produced this hit, a song they actually sang at Live Aid July 13th, 1985. From the fall of 84, The Cars and Drive. Who's going?

Jeff Stevens. As always, thank you so much for checking out the 80s show every week. We'll be back next weekend with the colors of the 80s. Love doing this one. So many songs from the 80s had colors in the title. We'll check those out next weekend. As we wrap up our focus of 1984, Billy Ocean followed up his number one song, Caribbean Queen, with this song that got all the way to number two in late 84. Here's Billy Ocean's Lover Boy on the 80s show.

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2: 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It's still Saturday night. I don't care if the clock actually says it's Sunday morning. Sam Smith right here.

0: 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Well, the music is lined up and ready to go. Bon Jovi and a story about Tommy and Gina coming up. 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
1: 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After all, Shaboozy has the bar song, Tipsy. And I think this one actually might be my favorite bar song of all time.

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0: Wake up with the Stew on the Magic Morning Show on Magic 98.9. And Pat Benatar in just a few minutes. She's on tour with Bryan Adams on the Roll with the Punches tour. 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

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What doesn't kill you makes you stronger. 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
0: 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Well, that's peanuts to her. 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
0: And Richard Marks, who has been spotted having dinner with Rick Springfield lately a few times. They've enjoyed each other's company over the years, and, well, they've got a reason to be friends. They both have big hits from the 80s and 90s. 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
1: And The Weeknd on your weekend with the song Blinding Lights there. We've got more 80s favorites, though, to come from Aha, Take On Me, kicking it off. And a great request for a 90s throwback from NSYNC also on the way.
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Magic 98.9. And HA saying thank you for tuning in this morning. The 80s and 90s are alive and well around here, and we're going to play one from NSYNC in just a minute. Here's A Great Big World with Christina Aguilera. Say Something.

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0: 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But they had a very decent professional relationship. And it worked out, as they are the greatest selling duo of all time. Here's Maneater on a Best of the 80s and 90s weekend.

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0: 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And I'm AJ on a best of the 80s and 90s weekend. Memories pop up when I hear songs like Faithfully from Journey, which is coming up next, about dancing, you know, like at a wedding. I have this memory, though, of dancing with my sister in a pink cummerbund. It was 1980-something. I don't remember the specifics. I was pretty young, but I remember it vividly. So I guess I'll have that flashback in just a minute.
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Alaska's best variety, Magic 98.9, and the sounds of Seal. 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
1: And Trip Down Memory Lane. 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And don't forget, Patrick Swayze, not only a movie star, but a singer. Here's She's Like the Wind with Wendy Frazier.

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0: Wake Up with the Stew on the Magic Morning Show on Magic 98.9. I'm Heather, and if there's ever anything you want to let us know, send a message, request a song, you can do that by clicking the talkback mic when you're listening to us on our free iHeartRadio app, just like Melissa did. 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
1: 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My alarms are set to you. 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

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Later.

Alaska's best variety is on Magic 98.9. And we're a little after 7 o'clock. Good morning. I'm Heather. Hope you're having a great start to your Sunday. Now, I got to tell you, you got lots of chances to win some free money this week. All you're doing is listening up for the keyword, and you're going to type it into our website when you hear it. And you can win $1,000. It really is that easy. The winning starts Monday morning at 9.

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And is it time to dumb it down? We're going to talk about what this is coming up next.

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1: I'm Heather. So those holidays roll around earlier and earlier every year, don't they? I know Christmas does. Halloween is as well. Home Depot announced this week that Halloween decorations are back in store. So they have a 12-foot giant-sized levitating reaper, a 7-foot skeleton dog, and so much more. So if you want to grab any of these decorations, you're going to want to do it sooner rather than later. I think they're going to be selling out way before October.
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Alaska's best variety, Magic 98.9. I am Heather, and it wouldn't be Bon Jovi without John. Now, he underwent vocal cord surgery 4 years ago, and it's taken this long to fully recover. He didn't even think it was going to take this long, but he's happy to announce he's all better, and he can't wait to get back in front of the fans, and they have several shows lined up this month.

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3: 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KSKO in McGrath, Alaska, KIJV in Huron, South Dakota, and KCBS-FM in San Francisco. 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My name's Casey Kasem, and we're just 31 songs away from the number one record in the land.
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0: Mayor Sager on American Top 40 at number 30, second week in a row, sixth week on the chart with Stronger Than Before. Coming up, a long-distance dedication from a girl in Massachusetts to her boyfriend stationed on a ship in the Indian Ocean.
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0: I'm Casey Kasem. Leaping six notches to number 29, here's Lionel Richie, William King, Mylon Williams, Walter Orange, Thomas McCleary, and Ronald LaPrade, the Commodores, with their 14th Top 40 hit, Lady, You Bring Me Up.

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2: I'm Casey Kasem. Now we're up to one of the songs by the five duos in this week's countdown. At number 24, here's Stanley Clarke and George Duke with Sweet Baby.

0: 2 weeks away from reaching the countdown. That's a classic American Top 40 Extra from 1981. 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

Bonds at number 12 on AT40 in his 12th week on the chart. The song is This Little Girl. Now, my story of the three brothers who got their first break in show business riding to New York City on a Greyhound bus. This story begins in the 1940s in Cincinnati, where there lived three little brothers who started singing together when they were only toddlers. With their mother backing them on piano, they toured the churches of Ohio and Kentucky singing gospel songs. Then, in 1957, when the boys were in their late teens, they decided it was time to leave Cincinnati and seek their fortune in New York City, 600 miles away by Greyhound bus. So, their family dug into their savings and came up with enough money to buy the boys three bus tickets and $20 extra for living expenses. And off they went. They didn't really know what they were going to do when they hit the big city, but it didn't bother them. On that bus ride, the three brothers passed the time by doing what they love best, singing. And by an incredible coincidence, another passenger on that same bus was a woman who worked for a small record label called Teenage Records. She heard the boys singing and, after listening for a while, walked over and invited them to drop by the label's office to do an audition. That audition eventually led to their first recording contract and a job playing clubs in Harlem. And over the next 24 years, it also led to 35 records on the pop chart for the Isley Brothers. And now, as an AT40 extra, here's one of the many Isley Brothers hits from 1966, This Old Heart of Mine.

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3: We're heading into the home stretch now on American Top 40, counting down the hottest hits in the country and getting closer to number one. My name's Casey Kasem, and on we go.
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3: This week, the first solo hit for former Jefferson Starship lead vocalist Marty Balin climbs two notches to number 11 with Hearts.

The Pointer Sisters on American Top 40 at number 9, second week in the top 10, moving up a notch with Slow Hand. This week, 42-year-old Kenny Rogers is in our countdown with a song produced by Lionel Richie of the Commodores. At number 8, Kenny Rogers. I don't

Rick Springfield, born and raised in Sydney, Australia, making his home now in Los Angeles. That's Jessie's Girl at number 4. Well, now, before we hear the 3 most popular songs in the land, let's take a look at the tops of the other Billboard charts. At number 1 on the country chart, Feel So Right by Alabama. At number 1 on the soul chart, Double Dutch Bus by Frankie Smith. And at number 1 on the album chart, Mistaken Identity by Kim Carnes. On the pop singles chart, with their 4th top 5 song in a row, here's Australia's Air Supply at number 3 with The One That You Love. No.

0: climbing toward number four. That's Journey with Who's Crying Now, a classic American Top 40 extra from 1981.
1: Number two, here's George Harrison paying his respects to his former partner, John Lennon, all those years ago.

George Harrison's hit All Those Years Ago at number two for the third consecutive week. And now we're up to the number one song in the land. Of course, the cat was out of the bag as soon as we heard what record was at number two. Kim Carnes has done it again. She's kept her song in the number one spot for a ninth week. Now, the record in the rock era for most weeks at number one is

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1: Eurythmics on this Best of the 80s and 90s weekend. Hey, it's Mary. Today is National Football Day, intended as the American kind, not the World Cup kind. But we can celebrate both.

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1: It's a best of the 80s and 90s weekend with Leanne Rimes from 1997 and The Police from 1983. You know what? 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
1: Hey, it's Mary. You've heard of Hot Girl Summer? This is pretty much the opposite. It's Nun Girl Summer. A viral podcast hosted by Dominican sisters has inspired TikTok's latest feel-good movement. And despite the name, it's not about becoming a nun. Instead, women are embracing a simpler, less stressful approach to life, focused on friendship, community, hobbies, and finding joy in everyday moments. 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What do you think? Want to try it? Tap that talkback mic.
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1: Cindy Lauper and Time After Time. Hey, it's Mary. Never thought we'd see a time when health officials say, might want to skip the fruits and veggies. Really? 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I agree.

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1: It's a best of the 80s and 90s weekend with Madonna and Savage Garden. Hey, it's Mary. You know what today is? It's kind of a day for everyone. It's National Daiquiri Day. It's also National Ice Cream Day.

Alaska's best variety, Magic 98.9. It's a best of the 80s and 90s weekend with Edwin McCain and I'll Be. Hey, it's Mary. I'll be skipping this new food trend, but you might get a kick out of it. More next.

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